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It just brings me back, and I love that feeling. I don't even realize how long I've been listening. I hear this, and I'm like, yep, Star 106 gets it.

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10: Here's your updated forecast for North Iowa and Southern Minnesota. Slight chance of thunderstorms tonight. Otherwise, mainly clear skies. Lows level off around 63. East winds around 5 miles per hour. Daytime highs approaching 84 tomorrow. Sunshine mixed with clouds at times. Mainly clear skies tomorrow night. Lows dip down to about 62. And that's your forecast from North Iowa and Southern Minnesota's weather leader, Star 106. Currently, it's 82 degrees.

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9: Here's your updated forecast for North Iowa and Southern Minnesota. Lows dip down to about 63 tonight under mainly clear skies. Winds out of the east around 5 miles per hour. Highs around 84 tomorrow. A mix of clouds and sun. Mainly clear skies tomorrow night. Lows dip down to about 62. Mid-80s Tuesday and Wednesday with a chance of thunderstorms Wednesday. And that's your forecast from North Iowa and Southern Minnesota's weather leader, Star 106. Currently, it's 77 degrees.
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4: Here's your updated forecast for North Iowa and southern Minnesota. Lows dip down to about 63 tonight under mainly clear skies. Winds out of the east around 5 miles per hour. Highs around 84 tomorrow. A mix of clouds and sun. Mainly clear skies tomorrow night. Lows dip down to about 62. Mid-80s Tuesday and Wednesday with a chance of thunderstorms Wednesday. And that's your forecast from North Iowa and southern Minnesota's weather leader, Star 106. Currently, it's 77 degrees.

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4: Here's your updated forecast for North Iowa and Southern Minnesota. Lows dip down to about 63 tonight under mainly clear skies. Winds out of the east around 5 miles per hour. Daytime highs approaching 84 with fog in spots. Early tomorrow, sunshine mixed with clouds at times. Lows around 62 tomorrow night, mainly clear skies. And that's your forecast from North Iowa and Southern Minnesota's weather leader, Star 106. Right now, 79.

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8: Here's your updated forecast for North Iowa and Southern Minnesota. Lows dip down to about 63 tonight under mainly clear skies. Winds out of the east around 5 miles per hour. Daytime highs approaching 84 with fog in spots early tomorrow. Sunshine mixed with clouds at times. Lows around 62 tomorrow night, mainly clear skies. And that's your forecast from North Iowa and Southern Minnesota's weather leader, Star 106. Currently 73.
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5: Here's your updated forecast for North Iowa and southern Minnesota. Lows dip down to about 63 tonight under mainly clear skies. Winds out of the east around 5 miles per hour. Daytime highs approaching 84 with fog in spots early tomorrow. Sunshine mixed with clouds at times. Lows around 62 tomorrow night, mainly clear skies. And that's your forecast from North Iowa and southern Minnesota's weather leader, Star 106. Currently 72.

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8: Here's your updated forecast for North Iowa and Southern Minnesota. Lows dip down to about 63 tonight under mainly clear skies. Winds out of the east around 5 miles per hour. Daytime highs approaching 84 with fog in spots early tomorrow. Sunshine mixed with clouds at times. Lows around 62 tomorrow night, mainly clear skies. And that's your forecast from North Iowa and Southern Minnesota's weather leader, Star 106. Currently, it's 70 degrees.
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0: 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Anna and Raven in the morning.
1: The TSA says you should never put this in one of their bins when you're going through security because it's absolutely disgusting, or it may be stolen. And the first thing that came to my mind was, well, then how do you get through TSA if you don't put it in the bin? Maybe you know. It's coming up next.
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0: Anna and Raven.
1: Confusion. I am so confused. Maybe you are too. They're saying there's some things you should never put in a TSA bin at the airport. And as people are traveling now, because summer is finally here, I'm looking at this list and I'm like, wait a minute, but where are you supposed to put this stuff? Now, as I've learned in the past, the TSA bins are disgusting.
2: Well, of course. I mean, everybody knows that. When you see that, you walk up, it's kind of gross. On the other hand, it's a little bit of an intimidating situation, right? And I always feel like the rules might be different places. So when they tell me to take something out of my pockets, I do, Anna.
1: Right. But you know you're not supposed to put your smartphone, your iPhone, your whatever phone you have in there. It says TSA lines are the number one place for stolen smartphones. I thought you had to.
2: Yeah,
1: I thought you had to put them in there.
2: Seems strange.
1: What are you talking about?
2: I keep my eye on my stuff the entire time.
1: But when it goes in, you don't know.
2: Well, right. When it's in the tube, it's in the tube, though. Unless there's a gremlin in there, they're not going to get it.
1: It says you're not supposed to put your passport or ID. I literally empty my pockets.
2: Mm-hmm.
1: How do I not put it in there? Where do I put it then?
2: The only thing that I don't put in the bin is cash. That's the only thing, because I've been told time and time again, hold it in your hand.
1: You're not supposed to put headphones, glasses, or neck pillows.
2: Headphones? What? If you don't put your headphones in there, what are you doing with that? They're not going to let me walk through the thing with the, you know, a wire around my neck.
1: I'm assuming what they mean here is that you have to put it in another bag that's
2: inside the bin.
1: Because there's no way you can get through security screenings with these things on you. You have to put them through the bin. You have to put them in somehow.
2: Like if I saw somebody refusing to put all these things through the bin, I'd be like, check that person out. I don't want to be sitting next to them.
1: I always have so much anxiety about going through TSA. And I'll be flying this weekend. And because Dakota, my little one, has severe food allergies. So there's a lot of things that we have to travel with that are 100% not allowed through TSA. So I have doctor's notes. And like from the clinics and everything that it's okay for me to travel with them.
2: Yeah, important paperwork.
1: Right, but I always feel like they're going to not let me. And then what do I do?
2: You're stuck there.
1: Oh, my God.
2: You have to live halfway to Costa Rica or wherever you're going just because that's the place where you still have it on you.
1: Oh, and I always have anxiety about that because then I can't get on a plane. Like, you know, we talk about nuts and fruits and things that you're not supposed to bring from one country to the other. But like, how do I explain if I'm in Costa Rica, and I don't speak Spanish, that no, I have to travel with these fruits and nuts in my pocket because she needs them for her allergies.
2: You know what? A good thing to use would have been your iTranslate. Turns out, though, you don't have a cell phone anymore because it was stolen.
1: It's true. And also, while we're talking about traveling, if you are traveling this summer, we want to see pictures of your vacation food. So take a picture of whatever you're eating that looks delicious. Upload it at annaandraven.com. Let us know where you are on vacation, why the food was so good, and you'll be in the running for a $500 DoorDash gift card.
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1: You finally get to go on that European trip that you've been putting off for years, but your husband has this one idea on something that he doesn't want to do, and you think you're going to be sleeping on the street. You'll get the whole story, then you'll be the judge. Couples Court's coming up next.
0: Star 106.

0: this one up. You'll see why. Star 106.
1: They say the holy water's watered down, and this town's lost its faith. Our colors will fade eventually, so if our time is running out, day after day, we'll make the mundane a masterpiece. Oh my, my, oh my, my love, I take one look at you, you're taking me out.

0: Raven.
1: Imagine booking your dream vacation. You're finally going to Europe. You're visiting Italy, Croatia, and Greece. It's all booked, the flights, and then you go to book the hotels, and your husband says, nah, let's wing it. That's exactly what Parker did to Jade. He said, I don't want to book the hotels. What if we get there and there's a better hotel across the street, or there's one down the street, or we fall in love with one? Let's just wing it.
2: I mean, that sounds really cool. Again, to me, it's all like, you know, how much time do you actually have, right? How much money do you actually have? Because I'd be afraid that I'd be shut out of the places that I could afford or the places that I truly wanted anyways. And of course, that first day, how discombobulated are you going to be? Where do we put our stuff?
1: I know, but that's such an American thing. In Italy, this is common.
2: True.
1: I mean, what do you think? Would you go to another country without having your hotels booked and just wing it? 1-800-330-9999. Jason, whose side are you on?
3: I'm on the husband's side. I went to Costa Rica. I flew there. I got off the plane. I had absolutely no plans whatsoever. I spent a month there, and I had the absolute best time of my life. It was amazing.
1: Where'd you sleep?
3: I talked to people when I got there, and I stayed in hostels the whole time.
2: Right.
3: And so my brother got there right after I left. I paid like $8 a night. My brother was paying like $250 a night, and my places were better than his.
2: Wow.
1: All right.
2: Pretty cool.
1: Thanks, Jason.
2: Yeah, if you're doing that bohemian backpacking type thing, but my wife would definitely have her hair dryer and at least 6 pairs of shoes.
1: Hi, whose side are you on, Joe?
4: I'm on her side, so I would book it and tell him he can wing it.
2: Yeah.
1: You're on your own, kid.
4: Yep, that's it. I'm sleeping in the bed tonight. I don't know what the hell you're doing, but good luck.
2: Ann, what do you think? Whose side are you on today?
5: Okay, I've been to Europe 5 times, and every time what I've done is I've gotten one of those photo books if they still have it, and I like bed and breakfasts, so I've always booked the first night. And then I just ask the locals what they recommend going forward. That way I'm not tied down to a certain area because I kind of like to explore. Mind you, they speak English well.
2: Mm-hmm.
5: So like Croatia, I wouldn't be, that I'd be a little worried about. But Italy, I wouldn't worry about, or probably not Greece as well. That's what I would do.
0: Verdict is in. Jury foreman, what are the results?
1: Jade, our audience agreed with you. Parker, as much as the adventure sounds awesome, it's also very scary not to have planned where you're going to stay. And that kind of stress during such a big trip like this may ruin it. So book the hotels in advance. Jade did the research. Go with it.
6: I mean, it makes sense. So, all right.
2: I mean, at the very least, you guys would have to have contact with Airbnbs or whatever, right? That way you had a place to fall back on. I share the sense that the adventure might be fun, but the practicality is a little bit harder to implement when there's two of you.
7: Listen, when you get home, we are booking these trips immediately. We are booking all of our hotels tonight.
6: Fair.
2: Well, there goes that.
1: If you have a problem, too, send an email. couplescore@annaandraven.com.
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1: I guess it's not new news, but New York City has a rat problem.
2: Oh.
1: It's always had a rat problem.
2: Yeah, but I mean, there's been times that it's been worse than others, and it seems like right now it's on and up.
1: Yeah, no, definitely.
2: It's on and up.
1: When New York City appoints a rat czar, like that's this lady's name. Her job is rat czar, is to just take care of the rats in the city.
2: What a cool job.
1: Is it though? I feel like it's a thankless job that you're never going to win.
2: Oh, but you're not going to win that battle.
1: Right. It's
2: but for a couple of years, everybody's going to know who you are.
1: Yeah. Yeah. All right.
2: It's like kind of like being a Ghostbuster.
1: But there is.
2: You do well in a neighborhood once in a while. Like, you know what I mean? Like, you can get a table right away if one restaurant feels like you're doing a good job.
1: Until they see a rat.
2: That's the thing. If you get rid of rats, they don't leave, they just go to the next building over.
1: But everybody's got like a rat story,
2: oh,
1: right?
2: Yeah.
1: Like when you see a rat, because it's jarring for some reason.
2: Oh, I've got a story about, I didn't even see a rat for probably the first 15, 20 years of my life, but my father would tell me a rat story.
1: Okay, it's coming up next.
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0: Mornings are Anna and Raven.
1: Listen to this headline I just saw. Global study finds rodent boom linked to climate change in New York City and beyond. So New York City has always had a rat problem, but it's getting worse, and it's because of climate change. That's the reason why. And it's not just New York City. It's Washington, D.C., San Francisco, Toronto, which, according to the study, has the biggest rat creases in the world.
2: Well, I mean, here's the thing, right? City, cockroaches, rats, they're always going to be there because there's always going to be a certain amount of material that's decomposing. There's going to be something for them to digest, ingest, and therefore flourish, right?
1: Yeah.
2: It's got all these little areas.
1: New York City has become obsessed with trying to get rid of rats, and that they even have a rat czar that her job is to figure out how to get rid of the rats.
2: Yeah.
1: And it's not going so well, since there's pictures of rats gnawing through those new rat-proof garbage cans that they made.
2: That's great. They're like, oh, you think you got us? Watch this.
1: Right, and then there's just pictures of rats eating right through it.
2: Oh, it just got tougher.
1: They're taking it so seriously that this happened.
3: The first anti-rat day of action was held in Harlem.
4: We've had rats the size of Crocs just running up and down the street, like a Croc shoe. An average size 8 running up and down the street.
1: She knew a size.
2: An average size 8.
1: It wasn't right. A size 10 Croc. Yeah,
2: it wasn't an alligator. Yeah. Everybody has a rat story, Anna.
1: Yeah, it's true.
2: Yeah, I remember growing up, and my father used to tell me a story about rat. There was a rat supposedly at the beach area. Many rats that would be the size of small chihuahuas.
1: Oh.
2: And the thing that was so terrifying about that story, by the way, I never saw one, but I mean, I looked for one constantly, and we were there every summer. My family had a property there. And you know what? The thing was terrifying was because you don't expect to see it at the beach. He'd be like, oh yeah, they'd just be walking right down the street in the middle of the day. That's not a good rat.
1: No.
2: If he's out there the size of a dog and he's walking around during the day and he's not worried about cover, that's not a rat you want to encounter.
1: No, I had a rat encounter. I've had many rat encounters. But one of the most terrifying was at my old home. We used to have a little patio off our back door.
2: Yeah.
1: And I was standing at the back patio door and I looked out and there was a rat at my house right outside.
2: Come on.
1: And I freaked out. So what do? I immediately call my husband, right? Here's us talking about it last night.
2: Oh, yeah.
1: Because this is always going to be a point of contention with us.
2: I would imagine.
5: Baby, remember when I saw the rat outside of our old house?
6: No.
5: Remember I saw the rat and I made you go get all the traps?
6: It was a vole.
5: It was not a vole. It was a rat. I saw it with my own two eyes.
6: It was a vole. That's why I got coyote urine.
5: And it didn't, well, I mean, I never saw the rat again, so maybe coyote urine worked. But I'm telling you, it was not a vole. It was a rat. I saw its tail. It was ginormous. It looked me right in the eye.
6: It wasn't a rat.
1: It was a rat.
2: Yeah.
1: How does he know what I saw if he wasn't there? Can somebody explain that to me?
2: I mean, maybe he saw it after. Did he see it after?
1: No. It was a rat.
2: Coyote urine.
1: He was.
2: Pretty good detractor.
1: So as I was obsessed with the rat that I saw once ever in the 6 years that we lived there.
2: Possible vole.
1: No, it was a rat.
2: Okay.
1: He became obsessed with all the holes in the yard.
2: Oh, yeah. Well, that's the voles.
1: So one day I noticed that all of our hairbrushes, me and my daughters, all the hair had been taken out.
2: Yeah, you stick it in the hole.
1: He stuck it in all the holes outside. And then when
2: he was reading a lot of stuff.
1: Oh, my gosh.
2: There's a lot of different, you know, cures, supposedly, for the voles.
1: Then the next day, this big box shows up from Amazon. I open it, and it's coyote urine. And he's, like, spraying it in the holes. Now,
2: they'll ship you anything.
1: Maybe it worked because I never saw the rat again.
2: Yeah.
1: But it wasn't a vole I saw. Maybe we had voles, too. But there was a rat there.
2: Everybody has seen a rat before. That's all I'm saying.
1: What was your rat encounter? 1-800-330-9999.
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0: To what you came for. Anna and Raven in the morning. The best mix all day. Star 106.

0: three of them, and he's walking around. One was in his hand, and two of them were on his shoulders. You know, you're not used to seeing a rat as a pet, you know? So I thought, like, it was weird when I saw him, like, walk in the room, and they say, hey, do you want to hold them? And me, I'm an animal-loving human, so I said, yeah, I mean, sure. And I held them for a couple, you know, minutes, and then I gave them back, and then I looked on my shirt, and there's a little accident on my shirt.
1: Oh, yeah.
0: And I was like, what?
2: Oh, yeah. My God. Oh,
0: yeah. I was like,
2: no,
0: what
2: I don't
0: want
2: to touch a rat. I don't want to touch a rat.
1: Yeah.
0: Like, oh, yeah, no, that they pee on you. That's what they do. I was like, why didn't you tell me? Yeah,
2: why would you do that?
1: I mean, they pee and they poop all over the place.
2: I can't.
1: Mice, rats, hamsters, gerbils, anything like that. They're not house trained.
2: Some people, and by some people, I mean my husband, Paul, because he's the only person I've ever met that this happens to.
1: Yeah.
2: But when dogs see him, they get excited and pee.
1: Yeah.
2: All the time. And every time we go to my best friend Danielle's house or my cousin Angela's house, we walk in the door, they yell. They're like, don't come in until... they want to move the dog, but nope, the dog will pee right in the entrance the minute he walks in.
1: I mean, that much pee?
2: Yes.
1: Like, not just like a sprinkle?
2: No.
1: Like a pee?
2: No, he makes the dogs go to the bathroom.
1: I don't know if that's
2: it's the
1: like
2: weirdest,
1: excited.
2: It's so,
1: so much
2: I've seen
1: is terrified.
2: It, at first, I thought it was a joke.
1: Yeah.
2: And then I realized, no, it must be a smell he has. He makes the dogs pee. It's the strangest thing.
1: Does he walk in like boisterous, like big voice?
2: Yeah, he walks in excited because he likes to see the dogs.
1: Yes.
2: And then they just get so excited
1: and
2: to see him.
1: It's fun for him to see whether or not he can make them pee.
2: And they all do. All of them. He'll make your dogs pee too, Raven, I swear.
1: No, he could
2: yes,
1: not.
2: Yes, he will.
1: My dogs
2: yes,
1: have never
2: will.
1: Done that.
2: You watch. Watch.
1: I don't want to play that game.
2: No.
1: I don't want to try that.
2: No, he's got a magic thing.
1: How does
2: he makes dogs pee. It's just his energy. He has pee energy.
1: He's got big pee energy.
2: That's what he has.
1: Oh, my God.
2: Yep.
3: Raven. Yeah. Star 106.
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8: I'm Haley Erdahl, funeral director with Hoff Celebrations. I do what I do so that I can help people who need me the most in the hardest time of their life. By making all of the arrangements, taking all of the burden off their plate during funeral service planning. Because so many people think that they have to do it all on their own, and they don't. In my opinion, the family shouldn't have to do the legwork. That's what I'm supposed to do. They're supposed to grieve their loved one.
9: Hoff Celebrations. Every life deserves to be celebrated.
2: And lullabies.
1: What?
2: What do they have in common?
1: I mean, that was unexpected. I did not expect you to.
2: Yeah, they were both allegedly used last night in Mexico-England's World Cup game. Were they successful and how were they used? That's coming.

0: in the morning.
1: Huge weekend for soccer, and tonight it continues. USA is back on the pitch against Belgium, and it has been, for round 16, it has been so much drama. Raven, I know that you're not 100% familiar with soccer, but I will tell you this. It all started last week with one of our key players, striker Folarin Balogun. He was given a controversial red card in their last game against Bosnia.
2: Okay.
1: Now, let me explain.
2: What did he do?
1: He stepped on the guy's like back ankle, back calf. Now, here's the thing about soccer is a lot of times like they're running fast, the slide tackles, some of them are legal, some of them aren't. It's a real fine line.
2: And some of it is done with intent, and other times, of course, not. It's just going to happen.
1: Yeah, and sometimes they just roll around on the floor, and they're very, very dramatic. I think they have
2: to take
1: theater classes to be able to do all that.
2: I've seen that, yes.
1: But he got this controversial red card, and what that means is that, one, he's out for the rest of the game, and that the team has to play one player down, and two, he can't play the next game, which is a big problem for the USA.
2: Okay.
1: But because it was so controversial, President Trump called the FIFA president and said, hey, can you reevaluate this?
3: Take a look at it.
1: And he did. And now they've reversed the call.
2: God bless America.
1: And he's back in here playing tonight.
2: Look at us. Yeah. God bless America. It's great. You know, I mean, listen, we're hosting. We're doing a good job. Everybody seems to be having a good time. The least they can do is give us back one of our best players.
1: Yeah, exactly.
2: Thank you very much. Appreciate it.
1: What's the sound?
2: Traffic jam?
1: Not exactly.
2: Okay.
1: That was all the Mexican fans outside of the hotel where the English were staying.
2: Oh, come on. Let the guys sleep.
1: Nope. They don't want to let them sleep. They said they had all this whole time, this whole weekend, as they've been preparing before last night's game. They're like, you know what? We just want to help these guys out.
4: I think that they would love to hear some Mexican music.
1: Yeah.
4: But I do believe that they should hear a little bit of mariachi.
5: Right. Is this your lullaby to try and help England sleep? Is that what you're doing?
4: Oh, yeah. This is completely a lullaby to help.
1: It was not. They did everything in their power to make sure that England did not get enough sleep. And there was rumors that because in Mexico City, where the stadium is, the altitude is very high, and they were having a hard time, the English players, so that they were allowed to take Viagra to help with that.
2: Because that alleviates something to do with...
1: I don't know.
2: With altitude?
1: But turns out that wasn't true. The coach was like, what? What? Who
2: said sense
1: that?
2: Would that make?
1: Yeah. Right. Yeah. But it didn't matter because after an electric game last night that was bonkers in so many ways, England ended up eliminating Mexico 3-2.
2: Let me ask you something.
1: Yeah.
2: How many times are they allowed to say during one World Cup it might have been the best match of the World Cup?
1: These are
2: because
1: good
2: I
1: matches.
2: Feel like they've said it like 4 or 6 times.
1: No. I thought it too. Like there's been some games, but this is when it gets good. This is when the best teams are left and you've got the best players on the field and drama is high. Like, this is the time to watch. Except for there was penalty for one fan base. What? All the Aussie fans, they invaded a Walmart. We're going to Walmart. And as they were inside of Walmart, all thousands of them, they immediately were getting kicked out and...
2: We're what?
1: They're getting deported when they were getting kicked out of Walmart. And
2: I mean, I wouldn't joke around that around here, pal. I wouldn't do it.
1: And unfortunately, they fell on Friday's game to Egypt, and they actually are going home.
2: Oh, everybody's going home anyway.
1: Bye,
2: then.
1: Aussies.
2: Well, thanks for visiting Walmart. We appreciate you coming.
0: Anna and Raven in the morning. 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
1: Accomplishments that you'll have during your lifetime.
2: I mean, let's hope.
1: In general.
2: You know, I mean, let's hope. Celebrate the big and the small is what I would suggest.
1: Well, right. But here's the thing. The big ones are great, and they deserve a whole lot of applause and all the clout that goes along with it. But the little ones? You really need to talk about them. The awards that are not so impressive, but when you get it, you're like, wait, is this a real thing?
2: You can't gauge what somebody's pride level should be with something.
1: I think we can with this. It's coming up next.
0: Star 106.

0: the least impressive award you've earned? This happened again this weekend.
1: This is the 18-time champion of the world with 66 Nathan's Famous hot dogs and buns in 10 minutes, Joey Chestnut!
2: Yeah! America!
0: I think, like, after you win, like, the 7th or 8th or 9th or 12th or 14th time, it doesn't matter anymore.
3: You know what?
0: It's really not that impressive an award. No one's going to be like, remember that time when he won the 18th time? That was really cool.
3: Let me just hand you a cup of this over here because you seem so intent on drinking the Haterade today. Okay. I don't understand what's happening here. I mean, the man makes money when he wins this. It's not just simply a title. Mm-hmm. I'm pretty sure they pay, like, I don't know, $25,000 or $50,000 every time he wins one of these things.
0: No, I'm sure it's good.
3: That's impressive still.
0: I mean, but, like, for everybody else, it's not really that impressive. Of an award. They gave him a mustard yellow belt. So
3: nice.
0: What do you do with that? You just hang it up in your
3: house? I mean, sometimes you pull it out, like you go over your friend's house. Like, you know, they have those fake WWE belts or whatever. Those are collectible. People like those.
0: Oh, yeah. I love them.
3: Right.
0: Yeah.
3: I mean, the important thing is that he's doing it for legacy, Anna. 18-time champion. How many times have you won it? Right.
0: Zero. You're right.
3: There you go.
0: But I do think that people have, when you get an award, and sometimes you're like, that's not that impressive. I'm not going to tell. I'm not posting this on my social media.
3: What is your least impressive award you've ever had?
0: There's a couple that stand out in my mind. Mm-hmm. In middle school, I won safety champion for showing exemplary work in how to behave in hallways when you're walking from one class to the other.
3: You dork.
0: I know.
3: You dork.
0: But I was so proud at the time.
3: I know. You were proud at the time, which is exactly why we'd have to push you into a locker back then.
0: You know,
3: a practice that is not used nowadays, by the way, students.
0: Correct. You know, like they used to give you the paper, like the printout.
3: Yes.
0: I remember bringing it home. And my mom was like, that's nice. And then she threw it in the garbage. I'm like, what? This has safety champion on it.
3: Even your mom was like, no, that's not a real thing.
0: That's not a real award, honey. It's not a real award.
3: What else is on that list?
0: Well, it sounds messed up to say it. Last year, I got the plaque here at work for 15 years of service. You know, and it just basically
3: not really an award. That's like a timekeeping thing.
0: But it was an award. It was a physical award that I have proudly displayed in my home. But I just think it's like you made it 15 years without getting fired.
3: I
0: don't know if that counts as an award.
3: Yeah, no, I don't think it does. I have a 10-year one, and I don't know where I put it. I'm not sure where it is.
0: It's not that impressive.
3: It's displayed in your house, huh?
0: Well, it's on my... I have a bookcase.
3: It's on your ego bookcase.
0: I need things to put on my bookcase.
3: It made the bookcase.
0: It did make the bookcase.
3: Okay. All right.
0: Yeah. Least impressive award you've ever won.
3: You know, I spent a moment thinking about this, and the best I can come up with is I got a third place green ribbon for the three-legged race at field day. And here's the thing. It was third grade, and I had, like, no friends until fourth grade. I lived in one town. I had no friends whatsoever. And I'm pretty sure I had to run that race with, like, a teacher.
0: Oh.
3: Yeah. And like, the teacher, like, picked me up. And we came in third place. That's like a pity award right there. The green ribbon is not a ribbon you want.
0: No.
3: And I don't say this to be, you know, to be hurtful, but participation trophies should never be displayed. I'm just going to put that out there.
0: Right.
3: You can hold on to it for a couple weeks to make yourself feel good and then tell yourself, dig deeper and do better next time.
0: I always say, like, first place and second place are good, but anything below that, just throw it away. You don't need it.
3: The runner-up to the runner-up.
0: Yeah, the runner-up to the runner-up. Oh, I have one of those, too, actually.
3: There are a lot of psychologists that would say Anna and I are wrong in that regard. But
0: True. What's the least impressive award you've ever earned? 1-800-330-9999.
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0: Awards. You know, I was always proud of that as a kid.
3: I was hoping you were going to mention it.

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1: Why am I telling people about that? Hey, Nancy, tell us, what is your least impressive award?
2: I won an award for perfect attendance at a ballet class when I was 6 years old.
1: Oh, that's nice, because your mom brought you every single time.
0: That's true.
1: You didn't have to weigh yourself. You didn't have to dress yourself. You didn't have to do anything. Literally, your mother did absolutely all of it.
0: She had a plié.
2: She made me go, and I hated it.
1: Right.
2: Oh, I couldn't stand on my head, and everybody else could stand on their head, and I was so mortified.
0: But why?
1: How much
0: why
1: are you doing that on ballet? Head? Right? Like, that's, I mean, gymnastics is one thing, but
0: somebody should question your teacher what they were doing in that class.
1: What is that? Like, thanks, yeah. Nancy. Yeah.
0: First position, second position, stand on your head.
1: What?
0: Robbie, your least impressive award.
3: Yeah, you won't believe this, but in high school, you know how they give out awards to everybody just to make sure they're all covered? Well, my award that I got in high school was the award for the least likely to impress anyone award.
1: I mean, I feel like if they still put out that super, I can't say the
0: superlatives.
1: Word. If I feel like if they put that out this year, you would have grounds to sue. I feel like a parent would have grounds to make a complaint against the school for labeling one of their kids that.
0: It's so tame now.
3: I'll be honest.
1: Oh, yeah. It's like best smile.
0: Right.
1: It's like, yeah, it's like.
3: Yeah, but I got to tell you guys, this was actually has given me all the initiative I've needed to try and impress everybody everywhere along the way.
1: Right.
3: Probably killed myself trying to impress everybody.
1: Anger is a powerful fuel.
0: It's yes. True. When somebody tells you can't, you go in the opposite direction. But I don't know if that should be immortalized in your yearbook.
1: Right.
0: You know, it's
1: who gave them the power? The yearbook committee. Do you see a picture of my yearbook committee? Those people shouldn't have any power.
0: What was my superlative? Most likely to end up in jail. What?
1: What?
0: That's an option? Like, that,
1: right.
0: It doesn't make sense.
1: Thanks for the label, everybody. Appreciate it.
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1: I'm going to wear it all day, and I'm not going to take it off. 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
0: All right.
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1: Did not consider when I committed to wearing my wedding dress all day today in honor of Taylor and Travis is that I don't know how to bustle it, and nobody here knows how to bustle it.
0: I mean, you got to go all day without using the bathroom then.
1: And I don't think I can sit down. How am I going to sit down? How did I sit down on my wedding day?
0: You probably didn't.
1: I probably just stood there all day.
0: You were working. Yeah, you know, you're busy. Like, there was a lot of guests. Yeah, I mean, listen, it's a very busy day when you're getting married.
1: Yeah. Is this a spider on my wedding dress? Interesting. Anyway, we want to see pictures of your wedding dress in honor of Taylor and Travis, and we're still waiting the official photos of her. So if you have a picture of you in your wedding dress, go to our Instagram or our Facebook page at Anna and Raven, post it there, and maybe we can hurry it along so Taylor can release that photo.
0: I mean, is there going to be a movie associated with this? I just don't know.
1: I just don't know what she's waiting for because, you know, you don't believe the AI. Anything you've seen so far, I promise you, is fake. So we have to wait for her to officially do it. And I just want to see the dress. Let's see it.
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0: mornings are Anna and Raven.
1: Were you mad, sad, or glad this weekend? Were you mad, sad, or glad this weekend?
2: Holiday behind us now. Were you mad, sad, or glad this weekend? You could always call 1-800-330-9999. Raven, producer Sophia, producer Justin, it was a busy weekend, but I was glad. You want to know why I was glad? Because I do not like fireworks when they're done at home. I think you leave it to the professionals. I don't like the ones that you blow up in your yard. I'm not a fan. But I said this year, I'm not going to be the Debbie Downer like I am every year. Mm. When my dad shows up with them and I have to see him do the old man shuffle because he lights them on fire and then he kind of runs away as fast as he can, I go, I'm just going to clap for him and
3: that's
2: I'm going
3: to
2: do
3: it. That's what you're supposed to do.
2: Yep. And it was fun. And even when one didn't go off and I knew it's going to blow up in his face when he goes right back for it. And he started proceeding. I bit my tongue. I said, don't do it, Anna.
3: Yeah,
2: don't
3: keep it to
2: yell.
3: Yourself. He's
2: keep
3: a grown
2: it to
3: man.
2: Yourself. He's a grown man. And he kept all his fingers. Although wow. I did have a dream, Raven, that you lost your hand.
3: Well, I'm glad I didn't.
2: Good.
3: Yeah, I had no problems with that. We had no fireworks issues. We did have the fact that obviously, you know, listen, there was heat. It was just very, very hot at my house. And then at some point, like a storm came through and it happened to be right at fireworks time. I was sad that I lost a 10x20 canopy tent. I was glad that it didn't pierce the side of the pool. Flew across the lawn, ended up in some trees. I had a friend that was underneath that tent. He's alive. So everything's good.
2: So you're glad.
3: Yeah,
2: I'm glad.
3: I mean, my overwhelming feeling was I'm still glad.
2: Yes, yeah. Good.
3: I'm going to take that broken tent. I'm going to throw it in the dumpster that's outside of the building here.
2: All right.
3: Just so everybody knows.
2: Sophia, mad, sad, or glad this weekend?
4: I had a similar experience. I was sad and a little mad. My friends and I went to a beach house.
3: Okay.
4: And the storm rolled in. The skies went from blue to black in 5 seconds, mm-hmm. Which wasn't the biggest problem of the night. We lost power.
2: Mm-hmm.
4: Oh. And fitting 15 bodies into a beach house on the hottest day of the year with no power and no AC was brutal.
3: You just gotta sleep on the beach.
4: It never came back on either.
3: Yeah, you just gotta sleep on the beach in a circumstance like that.
4: I thought I was gonna die of a heat stroke.
3: Ah, that's a bummer.
4: Yeah.
3: That's no fun.
4: We made the most of it.
3: Justin, tell us something magical that happened with your weekend.
5: Glad. Sweet vindication. Sweet vindication. I watched plenty of World Cup soccer action this past weekend.
3: Okay.
5: And I was vindicated by this article that I read, and I think I shared it, that said more people are watching the Telemundo, the Spanish language broadcast, because it's just more exciting, even if no one understands a word of Spanish, which is me.
3: Yeah.
5: But just the energy that comes with it. And I'm glad that I'm not the only one that felt this way. I'm like, I'm just going to listen to these guys talk. I can pick up like one out of every 100 words. But I was glad that I'm not the only one who enjoyed it for that aspect.
2: And I'm glad that people are enjoying the World Cup, even if you're not a big soccer fan. These games are tremendous.
5: Yeah.
2: They're so action-packed.
5: Yeah.
2: Like, if you've never watched it before, this is the time to just set aside half hour and see what's going on. Except for my husband. You know, my husband learned soccer because I was a soccer player.
3: He was required to
2: in my family. If he wanted to marry into it.
3: Yeah.
2: And even he had so many questions. And some of the questions I can't even answer. But just watch the theatrics and, like Justin said, listen to it on Telemundo. And it's fascinating.
3: Telemundo, I mean, I've long had this theory there is that, listen, all the reporters on Telemundo are gorgeous. They're all beautiful. And there's just this vibrancy to what they're doing. And if you watch the soap operas on Telemundo on top of it, you think that at some point there's going to be intimate moments. There's not.
2: No.
3: But there's that allure. There's that energy there. And you're like, maybe next scene. Nope. It's not going to happen. But enjoy the broadcast and enjoy the games.
2: Weird thing to say.
3: I'm telling you.
2: If you ever want to share your mad, sad, or glad from the weekend, you can call us at 1-800-330-9999.
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9: I'm Tyler Hoff. I'm a funeral director and the owner at Hoff Celebrations. 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It's okay to laugh. It's okay to cry. It's okay to just need help or want to be left alone, but we'll be here with you every step of the way. Hoff Celebrations. 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
2: Custody of your kids, you'll do anything to make sure that they're being well cared for. But would you have a problem if your husband's ex-wife just keeps letting herself in the house? You're gonna get the whole story, then you'll decide who's right. Couples Court's coming up next.
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0: changing the garage coat and the locks or whatever.
1: I was telling your ex-wife to let you know before she stops by. And why is she doing that?
2: I mean, she's just used to being able to come and go, you know, as she needs to. And she's not coming in all the time. Exactly. She's coming in when the kids forget stuff. The kids go to her place, you know, 4 days a week. They're with us three. We got sports stuff. We've got school stuff. The kids forget stuff. It happens. And so she'll come in and just try to grab whatever it is that they need. It's like, okay, soccer gear, we got to grab that. She'll come in and grab it. You know, at one time, I think it happened that, you know, we were actually having adult time,
0: okay,
2: as my wife likes to call it. But so, you know, this is not a constant, but I know that it's got to feel that way. But we have talked about, you know, trying to limit, you know, the number of times that she comes by or trying to text before she comes over. Uh-huh. But sometimes it's just not convenient. And I understand that because it's kids.
0: So so let me understand here, Jim. You said that you have talked about it, but have you talked about it with her or you've talked about it amongst the two of yourselves and nobody said a word to your ex-wife yet?
2: I mean, I've asked her to try and text, Ed, but I mean, it's been a while since I've like,
0: So, I mean, listen, I think it's great, number one, that you all have such a great relationship. That's wonderful. Obviously, way better for the kids. That means less hassle for you and better for your own space in your house. On the other hand, the fact that you moved into the house, Alyssa, is already a thing for a lot of people. Glad that it's not for you, but I think that it's respectable to hear, hey, we should have a heads up, or at least they should have to knock on the door because it won't just open for them whenever they want. Going in the garage and picking up things for the sports games is one thing. Wandering through the halls of the house unannounced, just walking in whenever they want, I think that would be a bit much for some, but maybe I'm wrong.
1: Is it the kids that are just a mess, that are just forgetting things, and she's running in to grab stuff?
0: But why can't the kids run in then?
1: Because she's got to go while the kids are at school because they have practice after school, and they left their cleats in the bedroom, and they got to go get the bedroom. This is a real thing that happens all the time when you have shared homes.
0: I'm sure, but I think a lot of parents would say, there's a boundary that needs to be established here.
1: She's there just for the kids. She's not wandering in because she wants a sandwich from your fridge. What do you think?
0: 1-800-330-9999. Whose side are you on? Does she keep the access or no?
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1: Having shared custody of your kids comes with a lot of responsibility. You have to make sure that the kids have what they need all the time. So when Jim and his ex-wife's children always leave things at his home, she just lets herself into the house, grabs what the kids need, and then runs out. But you know who has a problem with that? His new wife, Alyssa.
0: Well, Alyssa loves the fact that they all have an open relationship and everybody communicates well and everybody's good. She's like, here's the thing. It's all the time. It's every day. And it's all hours. He says, yeah, it's for the kids' stuff. But she's like, it can't always be for the kids' stuff. I've found her in our kitchen having a sandwich before. Mm. You know, she comes in when we're home. She doesn't knock. She just walks in. We could be asleep. We could be having private time or whatever. It's uncomfortable at some point.
1: What do you think? 1-800-330-9999. Robin, whose side are you on?
6: Oh, I'm on the wife's side. Like Raven said, you need to have boundaries. She just can't come and go as she pleases. That's just messed up.
0: It's great that they're all friendly. No question about it. I mean, I think that that's obviously a preference for all involved. But it just adds to some weird situations. It almost makes the new wife like she's a guest.
6: Yeah. They need to, like, cut ties and change the locks and do that for sure.
1: Whose side are you on? 1-800-330-9999. It's the Couples Court.
3: Star 106.

0: Sixth Street, hearing you whisper through the phone. 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
1: Mornings are Anna and Raven.
2: What do you do when your husband's ex-wife constantly lets herself into your home?
3: Yeah.
2: Now, in her defense, she's doing it because the kids always leave things at their house and she's got to go in to retrieve them, and she's always getting cleats and she's picking up whatever she needs, homework. The couple's court verdict is presented by Robinhood. Your money, your move.
3: Yeah, it's an interesting situation here. Alyssa says, listen, I like his first wife. I love the kids. We have this cool, open thing, and I want that vibe to stay the same. The problem is that she's always walking up in our house, and sometimes that's just inappropriate. I think everybody reserves the right for some sort of, you know, intimate time in their own space, right? And she's concerned about that. Where does that leave them, Alyssa and Jim? Jim just says there's always a reason.
2: Right. She's not just showing up to show up. She's showing up because she needs something for the kids. What do you think? 1-800-330-9999. Hi, it's Anna and Raven. Whose side are you on?
4: I'm on her side. Like, the ex-wife needs to give a heads up. The code needs to be changed. She's taking advantage of a situation, and I get it. It's for the kids. But the reality is the kids should learn boundaries also.
3: Yeah, I mean, I think that just having some sort of baseline is really important here. I would agree. Thank you for the call.
2: Thanks, Stacey.
3: Anna and Raven, what do you think about this?
5: What's up, Raven? This is Big Bear, and I got a master's degree in that. For father, no way, shape, or form should his ex-wife have a key to his house to walk in whenever she wants. No, no, no. I have full custody of my children. My ex-wife, they could see the kids, but you're not just walking into my house whenever you want and picking up stuff. No way.
3: Yeah.
5: Okay. Now, he's got to cut that now.
2: Yeah, Big Bear, tell us how you really feel.
3: Mary, tell us, whose side are you on today?
6: I'm on the wife's side. I think it just calls for more preparation and getting things ready so that the ex-wife is not running around trying to get into the house and grabbing stuff. And at the same time, if things are that great, then there should be a communication because boundaries are important.
3: I think that as humans, like, we're just all entitled to some privacy and personal space. I think, that's for me.
1: The verdict is in. Jury foreman, what are the results?
2: Alyssa, our audience agreed with you today. It's intrusive and that she should announce when she's coming. She can send a text or something along that lines and say, is it okay if I let myself in? I need to grab this. Or whatever she needs, she should let you guys know before she just walks in the door.
3: Yeah, Alyssa, inherently, you're going to have things out there that you might not want other people privy to at that moment, right? Or you might have something that you want to talk to her about before it goes out there. People understand that.
7: I mean, thank goodness, because I feel awful saying something, but it's overwhelming. It was hard enough moving into her old space.
3: Sure.
7: But then I'm just trying to live my life. I don't want to keep the house perfect all the time, but I also don't want to be judged if I didn't clean up dinner from last night. I also just want to walk around without a bra.
3: Yeah, right. Those things happen, right? Inherently, those things happen. And, you wouldn't go walking into her house whenever you wanted to. If there was something you needed to get from there, you would tell her. And that's just normal. Jim, you shouldn't feel bad about this. It's great that everybody's open and together. On the other hand, you're all adults here. She's got to understand what that's like.
8: Yeah, absolutely. I get that. And I want to keep things. I want to keep the peace as much as possible. And as far as I'm concerned, I love it when Alyssa walks around without a bra. So I'm all in favor of that.
3: Thanks.
2: On that note.
3: All right. We're all feeling free.
2: If you have a problem too, send an email. 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
11: Hey, birthday people, it's Mollywood. 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Out the gate, let's start with Sunday. Happy birthday to Marion Strayer, Nicholas Strayer, Rachel Z, Hannah Chamberlain, Spencer Arndt, Deb Baskerville, Gloria Paulson, Carol Day, Alex Haney, Brooke Rundy, Jackson Trennery, Richard Erb, Tina Montilvo, John Bothwell, Kyler Wessels, Lisa Faridi, Walker Wilson, Tim True, Princeton Pivik, and Dakota Nicholson. And for today, Rosa Obregon, Miles Berger, Cassie Gretti, Christina Barnish, Bob Frain, Bob Burns, Hannah Sinwell, Mark Wickwire, Jeff Steele, David Whipple, Kendra Sporing, Mels Evelyn, Sammy Miller, Lindy McGrath, Josie Guido, Natalie Larson, and Tanya Merle. And our birthday party winner for this Monday is Jeff Steele, who has a birthday today. Congratulations, Jeff. If you want to give us a call at the station, we can get this mailed out to you. 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MyStar106.com. 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
1: It forecasts for North Iowa and Southern Minnesota. Sunshine mixed with clouds at times, with fog in spots early today, with daytime highs approaching 84. Southeasterly winds around 5 miles per hour. Mainly clear skies tonight, lows dip down to about 63. Daytime highs approaching 85 tomorrow, mainly clear skies. And that's your forecast from North Iowa and Southern Minnesota's weather leader, Star 106. Currently 66.
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0: no money. And I was like, we can't do this until next season. So, and then I think it was the neighbor across the street because he's had to paint his before. And he was like, just spray paint them.
1: Yeah, Mark had a line of arborvitaes installed. And I don't know what's going on over there, but he's got two or three that have died like three times. Mm-hmm. So now he's just taken to spray painting them.
0: Yeah.
2: So, okay. So now we can spray paint everything that's dead and nobody knows.
1: You know, if you do it the same color, right, it blends in after a rainstorm or whatever. I mean, again, Anna, you can't argue with the results.
2: Alicia, Lori wrote on our Facebook page at Anna and Raven, what a fabulous idea. I planted outdoor silk flowers this year. Less maintenance. Your thoughts on planting fake flowers?
0: No, see, I draw the line at the spray painting of the shrubbery. Flowers should be real, not fake. We have a neighbor who does fake flowers in her pots out front. I love her so much. So if she hears this, I'm sorry. But they look fake. Like, even from across the street, you walk by and you're like, wow, those are fake.
1: Wait a minute. Yeah. Whose flowers are fake?
0: I'm not saying it. I'm not saying it out loud because I love them.
1: Are you serious?
2: I mean, mm-hmm. Raven didn't even notice. He didn't even notice they were
0: fake. No cheese mom.
2: Yeah.
0: No cheese mom.
1: Really? Those are fake?
2: Mm.
1: Wow. Yeah. All those planters outside the windows. I wondered how they kept the whole stoops all clean because they never had to water them ever.
2: Melody wrote that this is the new norm for large shrubbery. I had no idea. This is the new norm. We can spray paint things.
1: I'm telling you, boxwood blight, don't know what hit it.
2: Let's see what Marquetta wrote. Not that uncommon. Our trees are dying due to a spider infestation, and there is no cure. They are done. I was actually thinking of doing the same thing as Raven.
1: Well, she's going to need more paint.
2: She got a different color. You got to spray paint a tree. You got to find the right shade of brown. How do you find the right shade of brown?
0: No, they have special spray paint for this, Anna.
2: They
0: like,
2: do?
0: We tried it one other time. We had some dying grass that we did not have. It was, like, too late in the season. We couldn't plant or something happened, so I was just going to spray paint it for a barbecue. And the one we got went in one of those, like, pump sprayers, and it was junk. But I found a new one. I read all the reviews, and it's in a can, like, actual spray paint. But it's for grass and trees and shrubs. So this new one is fantastic. I've got two cans of it, and I'm going to get more.
1: I mean, that's the thing is that once you start spray painting something in it, you start looking for more things to paint.
2: Good.
1: Like, what do we need more for? What else are we painting? We fixed those two bushes.
3: Anna and Raven in the morning. Star 106.
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4: Updated forecast for North Iowa and Southern Minnesota. Sunshine mixed with clouds at times, with fog in spots early today, with daytime highs approaching 84. Southeasterly winds around 5 miles per hour. Mainly clear skies tonight, lows dip down to about 63. Daytime highs approaching 85 tomorrow, mainly clear skies. And that's your forecast from North Iowa and Southern Minnesota's weather leader, Star 106. Currently 66.
3: Anna and Raven in the morning.
2: Wedding day advice. 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I'll never forget what my mom wrote in the card to my husband and I on our wedding day.
1: What was it?
2: Well, I'll tell you what it was coming up next, but could it match what Adam Sandler told everybody at the Taylor Travis wedding this weekend? You'll decide.
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0: Anna and Raven in the morning.
1: Well, I have a microphone and you don't.
2: So you will listen to every damn word I have to say!
3: Taylor Swift and Travis Kelce are married and Adam Sandler officiated the wedding.
4: That's beautiful.
3: It was really something. When I heard that, I said, oh, Travis got something he wanted. Travis was like, listen, babe, you can literally, you want to get married in Madison Square Garden with 1,000 people and you want, sure, all that is fine. Except for one thing, I want Adam Sandler to officiate the wedding. And she was like, okay.
4: He's got that sweet song. He used it for the cake cutting at my wedding. Let's see, the one he does on the plane.
3: Yeah.
4: Billy Idol's like sticking up for him.
3: Mm.
4: It was a lot of fun.
3: Yep. And now, I don't know if this is AI or not, so I apologize because I have been so closely watching everything. But during his, which I, from what I understand from all the guests, was incredibly touching and funny, and he sang and all that, Adam Sandler, he did give one piece of advice. And this is Kansas City head coach Andy Reid saying what that advice was.
5: You know, Adam Sandler did the ceremony there, so he mentioned, you know, kiss her every chance you have. So I think that's a, in its own simple way, that's a pretty good message. You kiss her before bed, kiss her before you go to work, all those things. It's hard to argue when you're kissing somebody. He even mentioned that if maybe you did have a small argument, to finish it with a kiss.
3: It's good advice.
4: Sure.
3: Of course.
4: Yeah, stay intimate, stay close.
3: Yep.
4: Right, stay friends.
3: The best advice that you received when you got married, Raven?
4: Oh gosh, I mean, I wish you gave me some sort of warm up for that. I have no idea.
3: That's not a good sign.
4: I mean,
3: that's not a good sign at all.
4: It's, you know, I don't know. People give you a lot of advice during that process, and it's not all good.
3: Mm-hmm.
4: I would say that the number one thing is just always keep listening to each other. You know, most times, you know, nothing is worth having an argument so much that you walk away from and you never revisit that situation. And we don't always argue well, my wife and I, that's for sure. And we have different styles of it. You just have to kind of figure out how to communicate in the middle, right? Like how to get there. And don't sweat the small stuff. That's the main thing, is don't get hung up on that.
3: I remember my mom wrote in my wedding day card, she wrote, you know, first of all, she does the thing where she underlines every word, and then certain words, yes, she underlines them like three
4: and
3: or four times.
4: Right, yes,
3: yeah.
4: Right.
3: She gets, like every word in the card, you know, Hallmark, those greeting people, they earn their keep when it comes to my mom.
4: Yeah.
3: But she wrote, you always have to respect and love each other first above everybody else. And it was her way of saying, you never talk bad about your spouse to anybody.
4: Yeah.
3: They are the number one no matter what.
4: It's great advice.
3: It is really good advice.
4: Yeah.
3: You know what else is really good advice?
1: Well, I have a microphone.
3: Oh.
1: And you don't.
3: You don't.
4: I'm not sure that's advice.
2: So you will listen to every damn word I have to say!
4: It's mostly a statement, but okay.
3: Well, you know, we're going to be following Raven because you think you could... So Raven is going to be officiating his son's wedding. So you're going to be
4: 7 weeks and 5 days, 4 days from now.
3: Let's hope they release the transcript of what Adam Sandler said so maybe we could steal some parts for you. Because you got to give some good advice, too.
4: I have not even begun.
3: Well, you better start.
0: Anna and Raven in the morning. 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
15: Here's your updated forecast for North Iowa and Southern Minnesota. A mix of clouds and sun today with a high of 84. Winds out of the southeast around 5 miles per hour. Mainly clear skies tonight. Lows dip down to about 63. High of 85 tomorrow. Mid-80s Wednesday with a slight chance of thunderstorms. Cooler Thursday with highs in the low 80s. Storms continue. And that's your forecast from North Iowa and Southern Minnesota's weather leader, Star 106. Right now, it's 72 degrees.
0: Anna and Raven in the morning.
3: Wearing my wedding dress right now because we are trying to encourage people to post photos of them in their wedding dresses so that Taylor will release a photo of her and hers. We haven't seen that yet. So far, it's all been AI.
4: Yeah, everybody's excited to see it, obviously. It's the detail that everybody is longing for. I don't know whether or not you're going to have to go to a movie theater to see it, but we'll see.
3: Possibility.
4: Yeah,
3: so we're doing a fun thing where we want to see your wedding dress, and hopefully the internet will be flooded with pictures of wedding dresses, and then she'll release hers. But in the meantime, I'm ready to give away $4,000.
4: $4,000. That's a shift. It's a big amount of money.
3: Yeah, that is a jackpot for today's Can't Beat Raven. If you know your pop culture trivia and you want to go head-to-head against Raven to win the cash, you can enter every day by texting CBR for Can't Beat Raven to 1-800-330-9999 or sign up at annaandraven.com. It's next.
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0: that you know that.
1: Yeah.
0: that's weird.
1: Number four, Toy Story 5 was finally beat at the box office by the new Minions and Monsters film.
0: Yeah.
1: Conan O'Brien has a role in it as a toilet training toy. What's that toy's name?
0: I'll just guess Potty Pete or something.
1: Smarty Pants.
0: Smarty Pants, all right.
1: And number five, which famous YouTuber and author James Patterson have co-written a book called The Most Dangerous Games?
0: I'll just take a shot and say Mr. Beast.
1: Mr. Beast is right.
0: You know, James Patterson, one thing that guy does well is partner with people that will make him more money.
1: All right, I'm sorry, Juliana. He beat you 4-3 today. That's going to get you an Ann on Raven t-shirt.
2: Thank you. This is Juliana, and I can't beat Raven.
0: Better luck next time. Enjoy that shirt, girl. $4,100 tomorrow, Anna.
1: And actually, speaking of Taylor Swift and Travis Kelce, they always talked about who the bridesmaids were going to be. There were no bridesmaids.
0: Yeah.
1: She only had a man of honor, and that was her brother, Austin.
0: Well, you know, it makes sense. Nobody has their feelings hurt.
1: Totally. I also want to thank Charles. He supplied one of the questions I used today. If you have an idea for a question, too, submit it at annonraven.com. I could always use the help.
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3: Raven.
1: This weekend, I went viral by making a ton of men incredibly angry. And I don't know why. I don't know why this made so many men so angry. But producer Sophia texted me and she's like, Anna, she's like, is it just okay that it's happening?
0: I'm dude's
1: like,
0: just angry.
1: I'm like, Let the internet do its thing. Let social media do its thing. You're going to hear exactly what I posted. Then maybe you can tell me why I'm a fool.
0: Oh,
1: it's coming
0: wait.
1: Up next.
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0: mornings are Anna and Raven.
1: Oh, they were mad. They were big mad, Raven.
2: What did you do to anger America? What happened?
1: This weekend, I went viral by making a ton of men incredibly angry and some random women, too.
2: Mm-hmm.
1: And here's the truth. I don't know why they're so mad. I have no clue.
2: Now, before you explain,
1: yep.
2: Is it a situation where you put something and you knew it was going to be controversial?
1: Nope.
2: And so, because people will do that all the time to go viral or whatever. This is not what happened.
1: Absolutely not.
2: So
1: this is not what happened. So I, you know, so producer Sophia texted me when it started going viral. And Sophia, you were like, you were concerned by how mean some of the comments were.
3: I was.
2: Oh, yeah. That's the internet.
3: It was scary.
1: And I said to her, nope, that's how social media is. Let them be nuts. Let them write what they want. Let them fight with each other in the comments. Like, this is how we get engagement. Welcome to social media world, right?
2: Sure.
1: So what happened? I was at Home Depot. And in the front, like the cap of the aisle, you know how sometimes they have like special displays that they're selling things?
2: Yeah, of course.
1: Yeah, these massive pipes, but they were red, white, and blue plastic pipes, but they were thin. They were like maybe half an inch, these tubes, plastic tubes.
2: What are they for?
1: They were, I don't know. So that was the problem.
2: Yeah.
1: So I took a video of it because they looked beautiful. Like they looked like red, white, and blue and beautiful, but I had no idea what they were for.
4: I'm Home Depot. Can somebody explain to me what these are for? What do you need this tubing for in red, white, and blue? I want to build something with it, but I don't know what it's for.
1: Now, I had no clue. I had no clue whatsoever. I posted that video of me at Home Depot asking, what is this for? And producer Sophia, can you read some of the comments, please?
3: Yeah. Someone commented, go back to the garden center and stay away from the big boy area.
1: Mm-hmm.
3: Mm-hmm. Very kind.
2: Okay.
3: Got a lot of variations of this one. It's Pex, baby. Now go to Starbucks where you belong.
1: It's Pex piping.
2: Okay.
1: Pex,
2: so, I mean,
1: tubes.
2: So what? So people got upset with you because you didn't understand what Pex was?
1: Yeah,
2: Pex,
1: 100%.
2: If you don't know what Pex is tubing for your plumbing inside your house.
1: I had no clue.
2: Superior to copper in many ways.
1: Well, no. People would argue in the comments with you, Raven, that it's big government trying to get rid of copper by putting it. It was a world I did not know anything about. And nothing that I had anticipated was going to happen.
2: So wait a minute. Were they mad at you primarily because you asked the question?
1: Yes.
2: Or were they mad at supposedly the government getting rid of copper?
1: All of it. They thought I was trying to make a political statement. And
2: over PEX.
1: I was like, yeah. I just don't know what these giant 30-foot plastic tubes are for.
3: Yeah. Tina, a woman, said, oh, honey, go get your baskets and light bulbs somewhere else. You are holding up the working husbands at the contractor section.
2: Oh, well,
3: probably
2: Tina
3: got a Mini Cooper parked in the pro parking, too.
2: I mean, listen, the Mini Cooper shot. Interesting.
1: Like what? Like why you got to bring Mini Coopers into this? What are you talking about?
2: No, I know what she's talking about. There's a stereotype there, but it's usually associated with a dude. Okay. Uh-huh.
3: Go make me a sandwich.
2: Oh, well, I do like
1: so
2: that
1: many,
2: one.
1: So many people, so
2: like
1: many people telling me to get back in the kitchen and go make a sandwich.
2: I do like a sandwich myself, personally. It's always better made by somebody else. What a strange thing for people to get upset about.
3: Seriously.
1: Wild.
2: That's crazy.
1: It gets worse.
3: Jesse said, she never married a man is the problem.
1: Yep.
2: Oh,
1: definitely the problem.
2: I happen to know Paul. He's a very nice man and a can-do guy.
1: Mm-hmm.
2: Yeah.
3: Someone said, why are you offended because they're red, white, and blue? Now we have anything red, white, and blue in this country. It offends people.
1: So many people thought that I was trying to make a political statement. I was like, guys, I don't know what this plastic tubing is for. And the funny part was I received so many DMs from women saying, when you find out, let me know. Like, it was the most wild thing. If you want to go see, go to our Instagram at Anna and Raven, and you can check it out for yourself. But I wasn't trying to make a political statement. I didn't know what PEX tubing is. I know now, and
2: how
1: I know it's controversial,
2: strange.
1: And I'm sorry.
3: It's crazy.
2: That
3: so sorry.
2: Is wild, man. Really.
0: Mornings are Anna and Raven. Star 106.
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12: Here's your updated forecast for North Iowa and Southern Minnesota. A mix of clouds and sun today with a high of 84. Winds out of the southeast around 5 miles per hour. Mainly clear skies tonight. Lows dip down to about 63. High of 85 tomorrow. Mid-80s Wednesday with a slight chance of thunderstorms. Cooler Thursday with highs in the low 80s. Storms continue. And that's your forecast from North Iowa and Southern Minnesota's weather leader, Star 106. Right now, it's 72 degrees.
0: Back to what you came for. Anna and Raven in the morning. The best mix all day. Star 106.

0: problem. As Paul and I were getting into the limousine at the end of the night when we thought nobody was left, the woman that was in charge of the wedding hall came screaming after us, saying, "You can't leave them here! You can't leave them here!"
1: Who couldn't you leave?
0: Gabby, who could we not leave at the wedding venue?
2: Me.
0: Yep.
1: Just you?
2: Yep.
1: Just you.
2: Well, I will say Seth stood by me, too.
0: Yeah.
2: So it was the four of us going back to the hotel.
1: Oh, nice.
0: Explain why you guys were the last ones left at our wedding. Where were you guys?
2: Well, I was in the bridal suite taking a little nap because it was an epic cocktail hour.
1: Yeah. I mean, wait a minute. From the cocktail hour?
0: No.
1: This is hours later.
0: No,
2: yeah, I think I made it through the salad portion. I'm not really sure.
1: Oh, my gosh.
0: We had a party. We had a party that night.
1: Right.
0: I had no idea that my bridesmaid and one of my very best friends was sleeping in the bridal suite, didn't make it through the night until they came running after us saying, "You can't leave them here."
1: Well, you know, that's the thing. It's like, listen, the party is so busy. Everybody's having a good time. It was wonderful that you showed up for them. And then, you know, when you needed a moment to recharge, thank God it was there.
0: Yeah.
2: Yeah, no, it was a great wedding from what I could remember.
1: Right, right, thank you. Right, and a wonderful limo ride.
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1: What?
0: What do they have in common?
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0: Yeah, they were both allegedly used last night in Mexico-England's World Cup game. were they successful and how were they used? That's coming up next.
3: Star 106.

Halsey without me. It's Star 106. Happy Monday, everybody. It's Mollywood. How did everyone do this weekend? Did you make it through? Are you good? Are you a little hungover today? A little dehydrated? Let me help that. Go to Cabin Coffee and get the cold brew, I tell you. Just hook it up to my veins at this point. I need it. Evanescence all the way. Right now, this one from Toy Story 5. A lot of people going out, taking advantage of some time off for the holiday and checking this out over the weekend. Plus, we had a little bit of weather incidents here and there, too, especially on Thursday. Anyway, it like practically flooded 6th Street. Did anybody drive down 6th Street on Thursday afternoon? My God.

0: Harry Styles. It is Star 106. Hey, what's up? It's Molly. 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Thanks to Leaf Green Gaming, we have a Facebook Friday sound off where we just have a little conversation, and it's brought to us by Leaf Green Gaming, and they just had a big like Pokemon battle thing yesterday, so always love to see what they got going on. On the way, Ella Langley with Choose in Texas. 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
11: Here's your updated forecast for North Iowa and Southern Minnesota. A mix of clouds and sun today with a high of 84. Winds out of the southeast around 5 miles per hour. Mainly clear skies tonight. Lows dip down to about 63. High of 85 tomorrow. Mid-80s Wednesday with a slight chance of thunderstorms. Cooler Thursday with highs in the low 80s. Storms continue. And that's your forecast from North Iowa and Southern Minnesota's weather leader, Star 106. Currently, it's 77 degrees.

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1: The latest from Mumford & Sons, that's called Rubber Band Man. Hey, it's Molly Penny here with you. I feel like a rubber band, but I feel like a rubber band that's been in your drawer since the 90s. Ready to snap! Seriously. Damon Ball with Jenny now. This is Dracula, Star 106.

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1: Star 106. Hey, it's Molly. I had so much fun, and I saw so many of you guys out and about. I got to be in the parade on Saturday in Clear Lake, but then just walking around crazy with my friend from Cedar Rapids. We had a time. Y'all know how to throw down on the 4th of July in this neck of the woods, I'll tell you. And things are not even over yet. In Clear Lake, they're giving it one more day. Carnival opens again today at 12. They're doing ride wristbands for $30 today from 12 until 5. Chamber bingo tents open at noon, and the Lakeside Vendor Market is getting underway right about now, going from 11 until 5 today in Clear Lake. So they're squeaking one more day out of this. Right now, it's Alex Warren.

0: Star 106 with Chapel Roan's Pink Pony Club. Hey, it's Molly. Coming up, I've got music from Somber, Homewrecker, and Gwen Stefani on the way next.
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12: Here's your updated forecast for North Iowa and Southern Minnesota. A mix of clouds and sun today with a high of 84. Winds out of the southeast around 5 miles per hour. Mainly clear skies tonight. Lows dip down to about 63. High of 85 tomorrow. Mid-80s Wednesday with a slight chance of thunderstorms. Cooler Thursday with highs in the low 80s. Storms continue. And that's your forecast from North Iowa and Southern Minnesota's weather leader, Star 106. Currently, it's 77 degrees.
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Neo Pitbull Afrojack. That's Give Me Everything here on Star 106. Make sure you're following us on Facebook. We always post the fun things that we have going on, and the Friday sound off for Leaf Green Gaming. Post up at noon every Friday. We have a little conversation. I asked you guys what your plans were for the 4th, and some of you had some pretty extravagant plans, but I love having those conversations and connections with you. So make sure you're following us on socials. You can find a link to all of those at mystar106.com. Additionally, while you're there, get up on my birthday party so I can possibly give you a big cookie from Cookies Etc. And our winner was Jeff Steely today, by the way. Happy birthday, Jeff. Right now, Sienna Spiro.

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9: Here's your updated forecast for North Iowa and Southern Minnesota. A mix of clouds and sun today with a high of 84. Winds out of the southeast around 5 miles per hour. Mainly clear skies tonight. Lows dip down to about 63. High of 85 tomorrow. Mid-80s Wednesday with a slight chance of thunderstorms. Cooler Thursday with highs in the low 80s. Storms continue. And that's your forecast from North Iowa and Southern Minnesota's weather leader, Star 106. Currently, it's 79 degrees.

Justin Bieber, that's Sorry. Star 106 and happy Monday, everybody. Hope everyone had a wonderful and safe 4th of July. Do you have all your fingers still? If so, you're doing all right in my book. Right now, it's Sarah Larson.

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0: Bergier with Too Sweet. It is Star When I Was Six. It's Molly hanging here with you guys until 3 o'clock on your Monday, which is a continued holiday if you live in Clear Lake or if you're around Clear Lake. In fact, they've got their vendor market going on today until 5. Wristband day as well. $30 ride wristbands for the carnival. 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So get out there and enjoy. On the way, Olivia Dean. 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
11: Here's your updated forecast for North Iowa and Southern Minnesota. A mix of clouds and sun today with a high of 84. Winds out of the southeast around 5 miles per hour. Mainly clear skies tonight. Lows dip down to about 63. High of 85 tomorrow. Mid-80s Wednesday with a slight chance of thunderstorms. Cooler Thursday with highs in the low 80s. Storms continue. And that's your forecast from North Iowa and Southern Minnesota's weather leader, Star 106. Currently, it's 79 degrees.
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0: I'll be driving and I'm like, okay, this song. And then the next one comes on and I'm like, okay, wait, again?
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Star 106, that's Rihanna. Hey, have you signed up yet to be on the next bus trip? We're doing that Thursday this week. This Thursday, July 9th, is the next KTLO Twins bus trip of the season. Twins taking off against the Cleveland Guardians, and we're going to be heading up to the game. You can join us on an air-conditioned bus, enjoy a Subway sack lunch on the bus, and be dropped off right at the gate. It's really the best way to see a game. 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Right now, Taylor Swift.

0: here. We're not going far.
1: We'll look at local news this hour from the KGLO newsroom. I'm Bob Fisher. A teenage girl from Eastern Iowa was dead after a pair of Bristol watercraft collided on Clear Lake on Saturday evening. The Iowa Department of Natural Resources says at about 5:30 p.m., the watercraft collided near the boat ramp at McIntosh Woods State Park and in part of the lake locally known as the Little Lake. Passengers on a nearby pontoon immediately rendered aid. Five individuals were on the two watercraft, and all five were transported to Mercy One North Iowa Medical Center in Mason City. The DNR says a 14-year-old girl from Dyersville, whose identity was not released, passed away from the injuries she sustained. A 15-year-old female on the same watercraft from Mason City was transferred to Mayo Clinic in Rochester and was in serious condition at last report. Three people on the other watercraft, 35-year-old Chelsea Maxwell, an 11-year-old female, and a 12-year-old male, all from Greenwood, South Carolina, were treated and released. The DNR's investigation into the incident is in its early stages, but they've ruled out alcohol or other impairments as a contributing factor. A fight in downtown Clear Lake has landed a Mason City man in jail. Clear Lake's police chief, Mike Colby, says just before 10:30 Saturday night, officers working security during the city's 4th of July celebration in City Park were flagged down at about a fight nearby, with a report saying that one person had displayed a firearm during the altercation. Colby says officers soon after located 25-year-old Darius Bolden not far away, and on arrest was found to be in possession of a single handgun which matched the weapon and reported to have been displayed during the fight. Officers determined no shots had been fired during the altercation. Bolden has been charged with terrorism, possession of a weapon while intoxicated, disorderly conduct, interference with official acts, and public intoxication. Bolden remains in jail on $26,000 cash-only bond. Colby says the case remains under investigation and that police are seeking anyone who may have witnessed the initial altercation or have video of the incident to contact the police department at 641-357-2186 and ask to speak to an investigator. A proposed senior housing project on the north side of the Mason City downtown loop has fallen through. The city of Mason City in 2024 released a request for proposals to develop the vacant city-owned land at 176 Northeast after the prior owner had died and there were no heirs to take ownership, leading to the court deeding the property to the city demolishing a dilapidated house on that land. After evaluating several proposals, city staff recommended a project by Horizon Development Group for a 45-unit low-income senior housing project using low-income housing tax credits and other funding sources. In February 2025, the city entered into a purchase and sale agreement with Horizon. Since that time, city staff has worked with Horizon to develop a site plan, which is later approved by the city. But Horizon staff 2 weeks ago informed the city that they were withdrawing from the project. In a memo to the city administrator, Aaron Burnett, the city's director of development services, Stephen Van Steenhuis, stated that after determining their cost to complete the development, Horizon found an about a $1 million gap between their available funding and the project cost. He says it was a difficult decision for them to withdraw, as they had that point invested a significant amount in planning, engineering, and architecture. City Council Tuesday considered approving an agreement to terminate the offer to purchase agreement. From the KGLO Newsroom, I'm Bob Fisher.
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6: Here's your updated forecast for North Iowa and Southern Minnesota. Lots of sunshine this afternoon with highs around 84. Southeasterly winds 5 to 10 miles per hour. Lows level off around 63 tonight, mainly clear skies. Highs level off around 85 tomorrow. Lots of sunshine. Slight chance of thunderstorms Wednesday and Thursday. And that's your forecast from North Iowa and Southern Minnesota's weather leader, Star 106. Currently 81.

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It's Star 106 online at mystar106.com. While you're there, make sure your birthday is up on my birthday party so I can give you a shout out every weekday morning. I bust through during Anna and Raven's show and do that for you right now. Olivia Rodrigo, this is Drop Dead.

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0: Smiley. That's Flowers. Star 106. Hey, it's Molly Penny hanging here with you. If you don't follow me yet on my socials, you can always find me, Mollywood USA. That's my handle. Best way to find me there. Otherwise, TikTok, Molly Penny Radio, but my handle again, Mollywood USA on all my socials. Coming up, Somber with Homewrecker.
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13: Here's your updated forecast for North Iowa and Southern Minnesota. Lots of sunshine this afternoon with highs around 84. Southeasterly winds 5 to 10 miles per hour. Lows level off around 63 tonight, mainly clear skies. Highs level off around 85 tomorrow, lots of sunshine. Slight chance of thunderstorms Wednesday and Thursday. And that's your forecast from North Iowa and Southern Minnesota's weather leader, Star 106. Currently 81.
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0: This is the stuff that makes me want to sing out loud. It just brings me back, and I love that feeling.
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0: I love this song. Star 106.

OTA with somebody that I used to know. It is Star 106. So what's everybody watching these days? I have no streaming services currently, so what am I doing? I have DVDs of Yellowstone that I'm cycling through the first four seasons. Wish me luck. I love that show. Shut up. I love it. I don't even care. Right now it's Bruno.

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12: Here's your updated forecast for North Iowa and Southern Minnesota. Lots of sunshine this afternoon with highs around 84. Southeasterly winds 5 to 10 miles per hour. Lows level off around 63 tonight, mainly clear skies. Highs level off around 85 tomorrow, lots of sunshine. Slight chance of thunderstorms Wednesday and Thursday. And that's your forecast from North Iowa and Southern Minnesota's weather leader, Star 106. Currently, it's 81 degrees.

Star 106 with the weekend and blinding lights. It's Molly hanging here with you guys. Hopefully you're doing well. Coming up, I got the Killers, Mr. Brightside. Right now, we're keeping it rolling back to back. This is Alex Warren with Fever Dream on Star 106.

0: That's Birds of a Feather. It's Star 106. Happy Monday. Hey, it's Molly, and just a little while longer for you to get out and enjoy some of the festivities happening through today in Clear Lake, the Lakeside Vendor Market happening until 5, and the ride wristbands are going on until 5 as well. The carnival chamber bingo tents are going on until 5 as well. So they're just like, they're squeaking it out the last 3 hours of this. Coming up, Bruno Mars.
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3: Here's your updated forecast for North Iowa and Southern Minnesota. Lots of sunshine this afternoon with highs around 84. Southeasterly winds 5 to 10 miles per hour. Lows level off around 63 tonight, mainly clear skies. Highs level off around 85 tomorrow, lots of sunshine. Slight chance of thunderstorms Wednesday and Thursday. And that's your forecast from North Iowa and Southern Minnesota's weather leader, Star 106. Currently, it's 81 degrees.
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Kosher would take me to church. It's Star 106. Hey, it's Molly hanging out. I'm going to be here just a little longer than Christina Case coming in. I've got Incubus on the way. Right now, we're keeping it stopless with Zara Larson. This is Midnight.

0: close. It's worth it.
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7: Here's your updated forecast for North Iowa and Southern Minnesota. Mainly sunny this afternoon with daytime highs approaching 84. Winds out of the southeast, 5 to 10 miles per hour. Mainly clear skies again tonight. Lows level off around 63. Tomorrow, 85. Slight chance of thunderstorms. Wednesday and Thursday, 86. Wednesday, 81. Thursday. And that's your forecast from North Iowa and Southern Minnesota's weather leader, Star 106. Currently, it's 82 degrees.

Harry Styles with American Girls. That's going to do it for me, Star 106. I'll be back with you on a Tuesday. Don't forget, you still have time today and tomorrow from 8 to 4 and Wednesday even to stop by and pick up your Twins KGLO bus trip for July 9th against the Cleveland Guardians. We are taking a bus up to the game. It's not too late to get signed up. We have a few seats left, so make sure you come in and do that here at Station 341 South Wolftown Pike. It's $130. We feed you on the bus. It's air conditioned. We drop you off at the gates, pick you up, and we've never left anybody up at the Twin Cities yet. So no risks. Okay, we got you. All right, that's going to do it for me. Christina's in next. Right now it's

wonderful and safe 4th of July weekend. It's Star 106. I am Christina Kay. Unless, is the weekend still going on for you? If so, I'm a little jealous.

yeah.

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I felt like America 250. There was going to be even more festivities, more not so smart decisions, more fireworks. And this is my first holiday with our new puppy, Romeo. So I was not sure.

0: how it was going to go. We had a medication just in case. And my last dog was a Chihuahua, and everything frightened him. 4th of July was like Halloween. It was a very scary day. We were dreading it. Now, every time Romeo hears the garbage truck, he goes ballistic. He is not a fan. But fireworks, he was mellow for. And I'm not trying to jinx it. I'm not complaining, but I don't understand this dog.
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11: Here's your updated forecast for North Iowa and Southern Minnesota. Mainly sunny this afternoon with daytime highs approaching 84. Winds out of the southeast, 5 to 10 miles per hour. Mainly clear skies again tonight. Lows level off around 63. Tomorrow, 85. Slight chance of thunderstorms. Wednesday and Thursday, 86. Wednesday, 81. Thursday. And that's your forecast from North Iowa and Southern Minnesota's weather leader, Star 106. Currently, it's 82 degrees.
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that it's happened, I feel like every hour we're learning something new about the actual wedding. It's Star 106. I'm just so happy for Taylor, and truly everyone that attended the wedding looked genuinely happy too. I mean, wouldn't you?

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10: Here's your updated forecast for North Iowa and Southern Minnesota. Daytime highs approaching 84 this afternoon under mainly clear skies. Winds out of the southeast, 5 to 10 miles per hour. Mainly clear again tonight. Lows level off around 63. High temperatures reach up to 86 tomorrow. Sunshine mixed with clouds at times. Upper 80s Wednesday, low 80s by Thursday. And that's your forecast from North Iowa and Southern Minnesota's weather leader, Star 106. Currently 82.
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1: Minions and Monsters beat out Toy Story 5 as the number one movie in the box office this weekend, but it was the lowest opening in Minions franchise history. Star 106, I think opening 4th of July weekend might have had something to do with

0: already knew it was the 4th of July this weekend. I mean, it's kind of hard with the fireworks to not know. But 46% of Americans did not know it was America's 250. I feel like that's been plastered everywhere on TV, in stores, on social media. How did you not know?
1: Go

0: with Taylor and Travis. I'm just so happy for them. I almost feel like I was a part of this relationship at Star 106, Madison Square Garden. I wonder how that conversation came up. Like, let's get married at MSG. I would have never even thought that was an option. A lot of people surprised by the choice to have Adam Sandler officiate the ceremony. He's friends with both of them. Plus, the more I think about it, the more I feel like he was probably one of the better choices. Now, they had 1,000 people at the wedding. They probably had a lot to choose from. But he's the right amount of funny. Plus, he could be serious, and he is not shy with emotions. He can definitely feel what he's feeling, and I feel like the room probably felt that as well. Plus, I'm thinking he got brownie points with his daughter, Stevie Nicks, Paul McCartney. They performed, but also they apparently raffled off Cartier watches, designer bags, and a vintage Chevy. Even more reasons I'd want to be at the wedding.
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15: Here's your updated forecast for North Iowa and Southern Minnesota. daytime high.

0: It's approaching 84 this afternoon under mainly clear skies. Winds out of the southeast, 5 to 10 miles per hour. Mainly clear again tonight. Lows level off around 63. High temperatures reach up to 86 tomorrow. Sunshine mixed with clouds at times. Upper 80s Wednesday, low 80s by Thursday. And that's your forecast from North Iowa and Southern Minnesota's weather leader, Star 106, currently 82.
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0: I literally don't touch the dial anymore. 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

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My problem is I think Disney ruined fireworks for me because I love them so much with a big emotional Disney score and looking at the castle. 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
15: Here's your updated forecast for North Iowa and Southern Minnesota. 63 tonight under mainly clear skies, southeast winds around 5 miles per hour. 86 tomorrow. Tomorrow night, lows around 65. Upper 80s Wednesday with a chance of thunderstorms. Turning cooler Thursday with highs in the low 80s. Chance for storms continues. And that's your forecast from North Iowa and Southern Minnesota's weather leader, Star 106. Currently 81.
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was going to say it's the summer of Ella Langley, but really it's the year of Ella. It's Star 106. She was in Texas. This one, number one on the Billboard Hot 100 for a 12th week. Plus, she has now doubled the amount of hits she has on the Billboard charts, too. So she's not going anywhere, and I'm okay with that. Just

0: going back.
1: I don't know if he's taking a page out of Taylor Swift's book and dropping a little Easter egg, but Alex Warren did a video wearing a Grinch suit. It's Star 106. Is he foreshadowing maybe a Christmas song coming later this year, or maybe he's just celebrating Christmas in July?

0: If you creeping, just don't let me find out. Get a hotel, never bring them to the house.
1: Most of us are trying to rig up all these AC contraptions so we don't have to pay a lot for an air conditioning bill. But the latest luxury status to show off you have money is that those who are wealthier are building snow rooms to beat the heat. A snow room is Christina Kay. It's basically the opposite of a sauna. It's got snowfall, icy walls, freezing temperatures. I mean, on a hot day, that sounds nice, but also seems like a waste of a room. And it cost about $130,000. So I will stick with the heat.
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7: Here's your updated forecast for North Iowa and Southern Minnesota. 63 tonight under mainly clear skies, southeast winds around 5 miles per hour. 86 tomorrow. Tomorrow night, lows around 65. Upper 80s Wednesday with a chance of thunderstorms. Turning cooler Thursday with highs in the low 80s. Chance for storms continues. And that's your forecast from North Iowa and Southern Minnesota's weather leader, Star 106. Currently 81.

0: I'll get in the car and immediately turn it up. It's just a whole mood.
1: I'm in my car nonstop. Kids, work, everything. And this is just what's on. I don't have to search or skip or anything. It just works. 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

The Guinness World Records is still verifying whether the massive fireworks show in D.C. successfully broke the record for the largest pyrotechnics display in history. I feel like quite a few records were attempted to be broken, but we

0: Stick around. You'll be glad you did.
1: We'll look at local news this hour from the KGLO newsroom. I'm Bob Fisher. A teenage girl from Eastern Iowa was dead after a pair of Bristol watercraft collided on Clear Lake on Saturday evening. The Iowa Department of Natural Resources says at about 5:30 p.m., the watercraft collided near the boat ramp at McIntosh Woods State Park out in part of the lake locally known as the Little Lake. Passengers on a nearby pontoon immediately rendered aid. Five individuals were on the two watercraft, and all five were transported to Mercy One North Iowa Medical Center in Mason City. The DNR says a 14-year-old girl from Dinersville, whose identity was not released, passed away from the injuries she sustained. A 15-year-old female on the same watercraft from Mason City was transferred to Mayo Clinic in Rochester and was in serious condition at last report. Three people on the other watercraft, 35-year-old Chelsea Maxwell, an 11-year-old female, and a 12-year-old male, all from Greenwood, South Carolina, were treated and released. The DNR's investigation into the incident is in its early stages, but they've ruled out alcohol or other impairments as a contributing factor. A fight in downtown Clear Lake has landed a Mason City man in jail. Clear Lake's police chief, Mike Colby, says just before 10:30 Saturday night, officers working security during the city's 4th of July celebration in City Park were flagged down at about a fight nearby, with a report saying that one person had displayed a firearm during the altercation. Colby says officers soon after located 25-year-old Darius Bolden not far away, and on arrest was found to be in possession of a single handgun which matched the weapon and reported to have been displayed during the fight. Officers determined no shots had been fired during the altercation. Bolden has been charged with terrorism, possession of a weapon while intoxicated, disorderly conduct, interference with official acts, and public intoxication. Bolden remains in jail on $26,000 cash-only bond. Colby says the case remains under investigation and that police are seeking anyone who may have witnessed the initial altercation or have video of the incident to contact the police department at 641-357-2186 and ask to speak to an investigator. A proposed senior housing project on the north side of the Mason City downtown loop has fallen through. The city of Mason City in 2024 released a request for proposals to develop the vacant city-owned land at 176 Northeast after the prior owner had died and there were no heirs to take ownership, leading to the court deeding the property to the city demolishing a dilapidated house on that land. After evaluating several proposals, city staff recommended a project by Horizon Development Group for a 45-unit low-income senior housing project using low-income housing tax credits and other funding sources. In February 2025, the city entered into a purchase and sale agreement with Horizon. Since that time, city staff has worked with Horizon to develop a site plan, which is later approved by the city. But Horizon staff 2 weeks ago informed the city that they were withdrawing from the project. In a memo to the city administrator, Aaron Burnett, the city's director of development services, Stephen Van Steenhuis, stated that after determining their cost to complete the development, Horizon found an about a $1 million gap between their available funding and the project cost. He says it was a difficult decision for them to withdraw, as they had that point invested a significant amount in planning, engineering, and architecture. City Council Tuesday considered approving an agreement to terminate the offer to purchase agreement. From the KGLO Newsroom, I'm Bob Fisher.
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Yeah, totally. But I feel like tomorrow's going to feel even worse because more people will be back from vacation. Mentally, more people will be back and forgetting they didn't do anything yesterday, so they're going to need you to do it for them. I just foresee that being tomorrow.

all barbecued out, or are you still making more tonight for dinner? It's Star 106. I don't think Joey Chestnut is. He got 66 hot dogs down in 10 minutes, scoring his 18th muster belt over the weekend.

0: 1,000 people seems like a lot, but when you're Travis Kelce and Taylor Swift, I feel like they could have easily invited 2,000 people. They know a lot of people, plus there's a lot of people on their teams, like literally the Kansas City Chiefs and Taylor Swift. When she did the Eras Tour, there were so many people on that team, and I'm probably thinking a lot of them were at the wedding. There is a list trending of the biggest snubs from the wedding. I think the biggest one, though, is Blake Lively and Ryan Reynolds. I don't know if they were invited. They were not there. There's been a lot of back and forth. He said, she said. Not sure. Also, Chiefs kicker Harrison Butker was not there. He did not score an invite, but he has said some things in the media lately, so Travis probably didn't really want him there.
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14: Here's your updated forecast for North Iowa and Southern Minnesota. 63 tonight under mainly clear skies, southeast winds around 5 miles per hour. 86 tomorrow. Tomorrow night, lows around 65. Upper 80s Wednesday with a chance of thunderstorms. Turning cooler Thursday with highs in the low 80s. Chance for storms continues. And that's your forecast from North Iowa and Southern Minnesota's weather leader, Star 106. Right now, 82.
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0: You guys nailed it.

Disney CEO Josh D'Amaro and former Disney CEO Bob Iger were on the invite list for Taylor's wedding. So it's got me thinking, you think she's going to do more with the company coming soon?

0: 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Promise.
1: Hi, this is Clint Thomas, your State Farm agent in Mason City. 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

0: So we asked for some feedback, and here are some of the actual stories we received. Shannon from Mason City wrote, "The temptation to check my phone is very real. I'd be lying if I said that I never did it. Your message is a really good one. I appreciate working with an agency that spends their money trying to make a difference in the community rather than just trying to pad their own pockets. This, among many other reasons, is why I'll never do business with anyone else. Shannon, thank you. We appreciate your kind words regarding our community outlook and mission at our agency. Nothing would make us happier than if everyone, whether an insurance customer or not, would support the message to stop texting while driving. It's really about making smart decisions, caring for others, and just doing the right thing. Do you have a story? Would you be willing to share it with us? If so, contact us at clintthomas.org and share your story with us."
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13: Here's your updated forecast for North Iowa and Southern Minnesota. 63 tonight under mainly clear skies, southeast winds around 5 miles per hour. 86 tomorrow. Tomorrow night, lows around 65. Upper 80s Wednesday with a chance of thunderstorms. Turning cooler Thursday with highs in the low 80s. Chance for storms continues. And that's your forecast from North Iowa and Southern Minnesota's weather leader, Star 106. Currently 81.
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after this weekend. I don't know. I'm thinking 9 o'clock seems good for a bedtime tonight. It's Star 106 with Christina Kay. I will talk to you tomorrow. Have a great night.

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1: They say the holy water's watered down, and this town's lost its faith. Our colors will fade eventually, so if our time is running out, day after day, we'll make the mundane a masterpiece. Oh my, my, oh my, my love, I take one look at you, you're taking me.